It's your love I'm lost in. Your love I'm lost in. Your love I'm lost in. And I'm tired of being so exhausted. Your love I'm lost in. Your love I'm lost in. 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

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How come no one told me you'd be here tonight? 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So tell me how you've been.

0: 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Wir lieben Musik. Wir lieben Musik. 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
1: 4 a.m. I'm calling. I'm so sabotaging. Thinking about the day you turned and walked away. Promise.

nothing, so there's nothing to regret. Other than this 4/4 kick drum pounding in my head.